just last week that one major musician and idol in the nation of France, and by the way, our rock and roll craze came from France in the beginning, and this rock and roll

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I got you, say original player scene. Try to find out what Iron Eyes is all about. Meantime, go with a G and want some music for I.

0: But this I original PSC. Try to find out what it's all about. Meantime, Obela G and want some music for I.
1: Radio Saint-Ferréol, il est 13h.

Those guys look like they're gonna be sensitive to my record collection. Bunch of football jocks. What do you got here? A bunch of old albums or something?

Yeah, yeah. And furthermore, yeah. And another thing, yeah. I can't believe the sound of my laughter when you're in front of me. I can't believe the peace I feel in your company. When did it happen? Happiness. I thought I knew love, but I never knew this. You never break my spirits down. 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I was so lonely for you before we met. 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
1: Frank Giovanni Saparelli,
2: occupation
1: bank branch manager in LA, living for the weekend and the evening, telly and the semi-eating pizza.

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1: Dawn City.
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2: Sweet.

We are James Knight and the Butlers out of Miami, Florida. We got a little thing we call a sweet thing, Funky Cat. 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

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Remember that.

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out of bed at 8 a.m. Out my head by 10:30. 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